0: sua melhor companhia. No ritmo
1: do amor.
2: I know if you could hear me, you would say there are always two sides of the story. You're so right. Here's mine.

Maybe I've said words that I really didn't mean. But I know, every day, when a man does wrong,

0: If you creeping, just don't let me find out. Oh, get a hotel, never bring them to the house. Oh, bring them to the house.
1: Artista no topo.